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That's all right. That's okay. 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

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Losing money, oh, in Kerouac. He's off the road.

I'll put on some music, maybe Dire Straits, Ronnie Spector, Tom Waits.

I have never heard of him. You know, I think I have heard of that man. I heard he got run over by a train, mauled by a bear, maybe, hopefully. You ain't

need of emergency, hit London, England, brief, brief. Emergency, emergency, from Germany. 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

ich war weg wie Peace. Peace. So I had peace. I said peace. Reggae peace. No, reggae thief, Chris Natrell, Chris Catrell, Natrell. What happened to him? Chris Natrell and a big Chris Patrell and two fat fire.